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1: Ask for money and get advice. Ask for advice, get money twice. I'm from the dirty, but that Chico nice. Y'all call it a moment, I call it life.

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Crowd the pod, the receiving end them a ball. 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Through the place with music for one and for all. 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
1: 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Can I get you something? Actually, no. I won't be long.
0: What the fuck is that supposed to be?